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1: Roshi Baba! Roshi Baba!
2: Roshi Baba!
3: Calm down, my bhagjano. Let me tell you two signs of a really bad first date, जिसे आपको as soon as possible cut down कर देना चाहिए. सबसे पहला sign है, वो आपसे बहुत सवाल पूछते हैं, because that means they don't trust that आप 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They're just looking for a date or a girlfriend या boyfriend or a trophy. And that's all that they want from the first date or from a potential long-term relationship with you. Dono cases mein, dump the person, walk away, save yourself some time and heartbreak, and you're already welcome for this tip. Agar aapko aise hi tips and tricks chahiye personally, why don't you hit me up Insta par ya FB par. I'll be happy to help you. Mera naam hai Mirchi Roshi, naam ki spelling hai R-O-C-H-I-E. 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Sunte raho Mirchi, it's hot.

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0: Hello and welcome. This is the Gaana Indie Top 10, only show on Mirchi, which is all about the hottest pop music of the week. Bandi ka naam hai RJ Kanika. 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

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I will see you tomorrow. 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
1: Good morning, guys. 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Mirchi Pris is my handle name, that is MIRCHIPRIS. WhatsApp ka number hai 90 33 Mirchi, that's 9033647244. And I've got a contest for you yet again. To uske liye chipak ke baithoge, jana nahi, stay tuned and stay hot.
0: This Raksha Bandhan, celebrate the beautiful bond between a brother and sister with a gift as precious as your love. 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
2: 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Happy Friday, and let's close out a wild week. Wednesday looked promising. Rates dropped on news that the U.S. Treasury planned to buy back a big chunk of government bonds. When the government buys bonds, it pushes rates down. For a day, it worked, and everyone got optimistic. Then Thursday, reality set in. Rates bounced right back up. Investors realize a temporary buying program doesn't fix the deeper problem. Heavy government debt, sticky inflation, and oil climbing back towards $90 a barrel on the Iran situation. You can give the market a sugar rush, but the real issues are still there. And that's the lesson. Volatility. Rates moved hard both directions in just 48 hours. That's why timing the market on your own is nearly impossible. The real winners right now aren't the ones who guess right. They're the ones who are ready to move. Today, all eyes are on Jackson Hole, the Fed's big annual summit where one comment can move rates quickly. The ride may not be over. Today's rates, 30-year fix is at 6.5, 20-year fix is at 6.125, and the 15-year fix is at 5.625. Plus, we have a very special promotion for all of you that can significantly lower your rate for the entire first year at no added cost. Ask me how. 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Jackson Hole isn't a policy. 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
1: 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Right now it's around 64 degrees Fahrenheit. It's cloudy, लेकिन wind जो है वो बड़ी सनन सनन चल रही है. It's making it feel like 63 degrees Fahrenheit. But don't let those clouds fool you because 8 बजे से लेकर 11 बजे तक we are looking at sunny conditions and 11 बजे के बाद चीजें जो है वो थोड़ी सी partly cloudy होने वाली है. Today's high is 80 degrees Fahrenheit with temperatures feeling anywhere between 61 to 81 degrees Fahrenheit depending on humidity, sunlight and wind. So basically आज weather जो है वो थोड़ा सा confused personality लेकर आया है. एंड yesterday's high was 63 degrees Fahrenheit. आज का मैक्सिमम इज प्रीटी सिमिलर टू yesterday's. तो तुम्हें कल के टाइप का ही 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
1: 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And lastly, American Grandmaster Hikaru Nakamura says top chess players are very arrogant, including himself and even Indian players. His saying, ego is almost necessary to become a seriously strong player. And that's it for Mirchi Hour 3 for this hour. Main hoon Prisala, tumhare saath mein. Connect karo mujhse Insta aur X par, mera handle hai Mirchi Pris, that is MIRCHIPRIS. WhatsApp ka number 9033 Mirchi, that's 9033647244. Stay tuned and stay hot.

0: Milchi. 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

0: 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It's hot.
1: 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According to reports, Excel Entertainment says it incurred losses after Ranveer stepped away from the project. 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And IMPPA ka kehna hai it will review the matter and reach what it considers an equitable decision. So we'll wait for that. And while we are waiting, let's talk about something precious. 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Of course, conditions applied है. मैं हूँ प्रिसिला, तुम्हारे साथ में. 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WhatsApp ka number 9033 Mirchi. That's 9033647244. Aur abhi ke liye Mirchi dar gaane chalati hu main tumhare liye. Stay tuned and stay hot. It feels

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1: And there you have it, latest gold rate update suna tumne exclusively on Mirchi Mornings with me Priscilla. Connect karo mujhse Insta aur X par, mera handle hai Mirchi Pris, that is MIRCHIPRIS. WhatsApp ka number 9033 Mirchi, that's 9033647244. 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
1: Hey there, मैं हूँ प्रिसिला, तुम्हारे साथ मैं सुन रही हूँ मिर्ची मॉर्निंग्स एंड अब टाइम है अपडेट्स का फ्रॉम अराउंड द वर्ल्ड. Number one per a US Army unit is reportedly offering soldiers 4 extra days off to play Grand Theft Auto when it releases in November. But there's a catch. You have to re-enlist for at least 2 more years. Game release hone wala hai November 19th ko. Number two per India mein gold and silver prices surged today using roughly 95.7 to the dollar, 71.6 lakhs per 10 gram works out to about $74,800, while 2.44 lakh per kilo of silver is about $2,550. And lastly, a video showing a woman telling an Indian man, "You don't smell like curry," while he was dining with his family has sparked criticism online. His response was calm but direct. He questioned whether she intended it as a compliment and told her she might want to rethink how she said it. And honestly, desi representation ka matlab ye bhi hai ki kabhi kabhi thank you nahi balki let's rethink that bolna zaruri hai. Main hoon Priscilla, tumhare saath mein sun rahe the Mirchi Mornings. Connect karo mujhse Insta aur X par. Mera handle hai Mirchi Pris, that is MIRCHIPRIS. WhatsApp ka number 9033 Mirchi, that's 9033647244. अभी टाइम है मिर्ची दार बैंगर्स का. स्टे ट्यून्ड एंड स्टे हॉट.

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1: 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Taurus, yani ki Rishabh Rashi. 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Boss ne finally dekha ki tum kaam bhi karte ho. But communication carefully karna. Love mein purana chapter close kar do. Reopening is not always a sequel worth watching. Lucky color is sage green. Lucky number is 6. Gemini, yani Mithun Rashi. 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Investments ko, however, double check karo. And let old painful chapters transform into lessons, not permanent subscriptions. Lucky color is electric blue. 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Home comfort and familiar routine will feel extra soothing. 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Bas unhealthy attachment ko, but I know them since 2012, bol ke justify mat karo. Lucky number is 9 and lucky color is pearl white. 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Public appearance and creative work get a boost. But before you swipe that credit card, ask yourself, ye need hai ya sirf dopamine rush? Lucky color is marigold. Lucky number is 3. And last but not the least, Virgo yani Kanya Rashi. 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Work performance improves and rewards may follow. Lekin, don't overthink every possible scenario. Kabhi kabhi brain ko bhi yaar do not disturb par dalna chahiye. Lucky color is lavender. Lucky number is 8. And that was Rashi's own part 1. Part 2 lekar aati ho thodi si der mein. Tab tak tum sunoge Mirchi Thar Bangers aur mujhe follow karo. Mirchi Pris is my handle name. That is MIRCHIPRIS. WhatsApp ka number 9033 Mirchi. 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
1: 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Lucky color for you is neon violet. Lucky number is 4. And last but not the least, Pisces yani ki mean rashi, relationships may feel a little rocky, especially around shared money or expectations, but don't panic. Believe in better outcomes, but make sure arrangements actually work for both people. Lucky color for you is seafoam green. Lucky number is 22. And that was your Rashi Zone Part 2 with me, Priscilla. मुझसे connect करना चाहते हो? Socials पर मेरा handle है Mirchi Pris. That is MIRCHIPRIS. WhatsApp का number 9033 Mirchi. That's 9033647244. Stay tuned and stay hot.

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1: And just like that, my dost Mirchi Mornings has come to an end. 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Type karo RAKHI, that is Rakhi, aur use abhi ke bhi hamare WhatsApp number par bhejo 9033 Mirchi par, that's 9033 647 244. 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
1: 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And US markets end the week on a positive note. 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
2: एक ऐसा एल्बम जिसका हर एक गाना सुपर डुपर हिट। शाम शानदार लाइव सुन रहे हैं आप और मैं हूं आपकी मिर्ची सिद्धि और बातें हो रही है 2009 के उस सुपर डुपर हिट एल्बम की जिसका यार हर एक गाना धमाकेदार था। 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
2: 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Kohli goes out of the ground.
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0: Good evening, weekend people. It's Saturday, which means for the next 48 hours, we are officially pretending that Monday does not exist. Welcome to Club Mirchi with DJ Richard and Mirchi Oyontheka. Whether you're driving somewhere, getting ready, lying in bed or pretending to work, turn it up, baby, because we're starting this Saturday with Coca on Club Mirchi. Let's go.
1: Let's go crazy.